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1: Ready for some great live music outdoors on the Shabu stage? 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James Montgomery, Christine Oldham, Jeff Pitchell, Al Copley, Cliff Goodwin, Bill Holloman, the Uptown Horns, all featuring the Doctor of Music, David Lefty Foster. 5 hours of great voices and magnificent music. 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
1: 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This is Janae Baylor, and remember, in Windham, they are all our children.
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0: 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Because I'm too messy, and then I'm just too damn clean. You told me get a job, and you asked where the hell I've been. 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
3: 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In Windham, they are all our children.
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1: Let me tell you. You my little boo thing. 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I'll be shooting that shot like 2K. Girl, I know. Tell 'em I'm next.
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1: 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This is Janae Baylor, and remember, in Windham, they are all our children.
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3: 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We can do it if we work together. 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In Windham, they are all our children.
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1: 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This is Janae Baylor, and remember, in Windham, they are all our children.
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fade eventually. 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
1: Let me tell you. 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Tell my time I'm next.
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1: Ready for some great live music outdoors on the Shabu stage? Hang on, because it's on the way. The 55th Shabu reunion, Friday, August 21st. James Montgomery, Christine Oldham, Jeff Pitchell, Al Copley, Cliff Goodwin, Bill Holliman, the Uptown Horns, all featuring the Doctor of Music, David Lefty Foster. 5 hours of great voices and magnificent music. Also appearing, Elvin Bishop and the Patti Tewitt Band. 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Shabu. Plan on the date, Friday, August 21st, 5 to 10 p.m. in the place, Gilson Square, Willimantic. The Shabu 55th reunion concert dedicated to the memory of Bruce John. Let the party begin.
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0: 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Back from the weekend and ready to go for week number two. It's Keith and Marianne in the morning.

about her. She, one of her biggest fears, if not the biggest fear, is snakes. We'll get into that. There's lots of time. She even has a name for this snake. So we're glad you're with us. Don't forget, we do have that Block Island email drawing. Maybe we'll allow a few more people to enter as we get rolling for a Monday. Hope you had a good weekend. It's I-98.3.

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0: 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It's Keith and Marianne in the morning. Hot and humid again today with a high of 87.
1: Don't forget, we will be announcing the Black Island winner between 8:15 and 8:30 this morning.
0: I 98.3. It's Olivia Dean. I could be

Not incredible. And by stubborn smells. Like the ones you got on biscuit brought into your freshly made bed last night. But you washed that all away with day. And now you're drifting asleep to the scent and sound of waves. Oh, no, that's the dog licking.

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1: Yeah, welcome back from the weekend. As Marianne and I were talking about just a few minutes ago, we finally mowed our lawn. Now, Marianne, we kind of fight over the tractor. It was her turn to do the tractor, and she did the weed whacking. I guess I just came out to supervise. But when I did...
0: I need support when I'm out there.
1: Oh, you needed support big time. You needed support big time on Saturday because of what?
0: All right, listen. You were inside taking your nap.
1: I was out there helping you, too.
0: Uh-huh. So I was traumatized by... going close to our little patio area when I saw something run across the deck, and it was a freaking snake going after something in the grass, because the grass is so long that we have a freaking jungle in our backyard.
1: Yeah, pretty much. Now, Marianne's the one who usually always sees the snakes. I never see them, but when she sees them, she lets the whole neighborhood know.
0: Listen, that was traumatic. I was more worried that I was going to chop something up in the tractor, and I don't believe in killing any animals, even if I don't like them. And then I'm worried that something's dying because the snake is hungry, and it's going to go in the grill. I mean, there's so many things that could go wrong here. And you know what you did? It's fine. There's no snake. There was a snake.
1: And I eventually saw the snake.
0: Yeah, because after I weed whacked the same area because I couldn't get it close enough with the lawnmower, and you're like, yeah, you can weed whack. And I told you I needed support.
1: I was
0: and
1: there.
0: And you were rolling your eyes.
1: I was there. Come on.
0: I weed whacked the area. Then all of a sudden, what were we doing? We were raking, weren't we?
1: Well,
0: we're raking the leaves, raking the grass clippings up. And then was the movement in the grass again. That thing wouldn't die.
1: It was a little snake, though. It wasn't like it was. But the best part of this whole story is, mm-hmm. Whenever, and this is, I believe, the second snake you've ever seen on our property. Whenever Marianne sees a snake.
0: No, this is a third.
1: Whenever Marianne sees a snake, she has to give it a name. What's the name of this one?
0: Because every living thing should have a name. Its name is Wren. Wren the rat snake, because that was definitely a rat snake I saw. Don't forget Fred the toad.
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1: Hey, it's Keith C. Rice. 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

0: 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Hot and humid today with a high of 87.
1: She's coming to Hartford at the end of September. You never know. We may have tickets to that show.
0: I want to go.
1: Of course you do. Olivia Rodrigo, I-98.3.

0: Keith and Marianne for a Monday, I-98.3. Welcome back for the weekend. Now, if you had a chance to enter our Block Island email drawing over the weekend, we're going to draw a winner about 8:15, 8:20, okay? 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Put Block Island on the subject heading. Give us your first and last name and phone number. And again, about 8:15, 8:20, we will draw a winner.
1: You know how earlier this morning we were talking about fears?
0: Mm-hmm.
1: So, you know, my fear, I am convinced, is that probably the most irrational, but I believe that everything should have legs and not be squirming around a lawn.
0: So snakes top the list for your biggest fear?
1: Absolutely. But why don't we share your biggest fear since we put mine on the table?
0: Well, it's funny you should bring that up because I have revealed this in previous morning shows I've done outside of this area years ago. But here we go. I'm going to reveal it around here.
1: Go ahead, Keith. You can do it.
0: I know, this is embarrassing. My irrational fear to this day are Blue Jays.
1: Isn't it funny that my fear can eat your fear?
0: I never thought of it that way. But yeah, this goes back to my childhood when I guess I vaguely remember this, but this is probably why it got stuck in my head. And to this day, I'm still scared of the damn bird. But when I was a kid, again, I don't remember when it happened, how it happened, but my parents took me in the back room, shut the door. Blue Jay was in our house flying around. They eventually obviously got the bird out. But it must have scared me subconsciously because to this day, now this is... Actually, all birds used to scare me when I was a kid, but now it's just the Blue Jay.
1: Well, I guess what about bats?
0: I guess, very good point. Bats, yes. Bats and Blue Jays are right up there. We've had some bats in our house.
1: We have some bat stories.
0: Shout out to Izzy and Diana, our friends, for helping us get the bats out. But yes, bats and Blue Jays. Now, don't get me wrong. If a hawk came flying by me, I'd probably have a heart attack too. But yes, Blue Jays and bats, no thank you.
1: So I guess we can't watch Alfred Hitchcock, The Birds then? Well,
0: I've seen that, but I've had some nightmares.
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Keith and Marianne in the morning, hot and humid today. High temps between 85 and 90. Let me tell you.

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5: Do you want to know what the good news is?
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4: You ever notice that? Why is it that we only play in the jackpot when it gets really high? Why not play at a, you know, when it's at a normal jackpot? It'd still be good.
5: Well, funny that you said that. They're saying that the Powerball is now going to be played in the UK, so it'll make the prizes larger, so we have to play more.
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98.3 Eastern Connecticut's hit music station. Keith and Marianne on a Monday. Somber, going to be in Boston in just a couple months from now. November 18th at TD Garden.

0: Back from the weekend. It's Keith and Marianne in the morning on I-98.3. We're exactly an hour away from
1: giving away the Block Island tickets. I cannot wait. I'm so excited.
0: Our big Block Island email drawing that we kicked off on Friday, took it through the weekend, and, well, what do you think, Marianne? We're doing it. We're drawing a winner exactly an hour from now. Do people still have time to get their name in there?
1: Yeah, I still think there's time.
0: All right, so drop me a line, krice@hallradio.net. Put Block Island in the subject heading. Give us your first and last name and phone number. And hopefully we'll be, now we're not going to call you at 815, 820. We're just going to announce the winner, and you'll be contacted later, all right? I-98.3.

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0: 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Good morning, Keith.
1: Hey, good morning. Now, if you're looking for something to do this Wednesday, which is what, August the 12th, getting out of work, don't feel like going home, cooking, I don't blame you. Go check out some live music down at the Shabu Stage, Gilson Square, one of the biggest bands, not only in Connecticut, but in New England. And sorry to name drop here, but, and you know, Renee Prescott, personal friend of ours. Renee and the gang, they do a great job. Shaded Soul, Shabu Stage, this Wednesday, 6:30. So keep that in mind when you're getting out of work looking for something to do. We'll see you down there, right, Marianne?
0: Absolutely. We'll see you there.
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0: 98.3 Eastern Connecticut's Heat Music Station. Keith and Marianne for a Monday. Hot and humid today, 85 to 90. What are you laughing about over there?
1: And I know I ask you a lot of questions in the morning, but I just can't help myself.
0: You're very inquisitive.
1: I am. Giggling over here because I was just reading something. Do you think hobbies are necessary or a waste of time as an adult?
0: I think hobbies are very important no matter how old you are.
1: Why?
0: Me, for example, how long have I been playing fantasy sports? Fantasy baseball, fantasy football, fantasy basketball?
1: A little too long.
0: That's a hobby.
1: That's a waste of time.
0: 54 years old over here.
1: Absolutely a waste of time.
0: Oh, stop it.
1: Seriously, you could be doing so many other things that are more productive.
0: Give me a better hobby for, what's wrong? I'm a sports fan.
1: Great.
0: That's a hobby, being a sports fan. What's a better hobby you'd like to see for me?
1: Learn how to wash dishes. Learn how to cook a meal.
0: I'm not
1: going
0: to go there. I've tried to wash a dish. And I think I do pretty good, but you know.
1: Learn how to do the laundry. Learn how to wash the floors.
0: There's a reason why I'm not doing these. I'm not going to get into that. Those aren't hobbies.
1: Well, it's because I don't waste time.
0: How about one of Marianne's hobbies?
1: Well, Marianne doesn't have time for hobbies.
0: Because you're too busy washing the floor, right?
1: Washing the floor, doing the dishes, doing the laundry, doing your bingo, doing your trivia.
0: Stop.
1: And now doing a morning show. There's no time to even sleep.
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Keith and Marion in the morning. Hot and humid again today, high around 87. On the go, we know. 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
6: I got two words for you. Group text.
5: Oh, you're not going there on a Monday, are you?
6: I am. You know, I don't even know how to handle it anymore. Because, you know, you get these text messages, you think you're the only person on it. Then you see that there's all these people on it. What if you say the wrong thing? Here's a perfect example. Your family loves group texts.
5: They do, don't they?
6: They do. And as much as I love the connection that they bring in the group text, you remember that one time I accidentally was texting the group text and not you about the dogs?
5: Yes, yes. Now, my father's known for, I think my father's the one who really starts these group texts with mm-hmm. my family. And he's been known to do group texts outside of the family with random people on there. I'll be like, who is this on here? And I won't even respond. Now, I do like group texts, and believe it or not, mm-hmm. because I'm on some funny threads right now with some cousins and stuff like that.
6: Sure.
5: Yeah, but there comes a point in time where when I hear something else that's funny about group texts, I don't even know how to get out of them sometimes. On the actual, is there a way to opt out?
6: I'm sure there is, but will they see? It's a question.
5: Keith C. Rice has left the conversation.

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0: I-98.3, Keith and Marianne on a Monday. Hazy, hot, and humid again today. Maybe a shower, high of 87. Is it that time?
1: It's that time. I'm pretty excited. Are you ready, Keith?
0: It's our big Block Island email drawing now. We're drawing for a pair of passes, round trip passes, aboard the Block Island Express out of New London. And we've got a lot of people in this drawing.
1: I'm really impressed. Thank you to everyone who participated. We just wanted to do something a little bit different because we know that people work and sometimes it's hard to call in the morning show. So thanks for getting creative with us.
0: Maybe we'll do this down the road, too. I got to give Marianne credit. It was a great idea. All right, here we go.
1: And the name is...
0: Let's give it up for Cheyenne Nichols! Hey!
1: Congratulations!
0: All right, Cheyenne, congratulations. We'll get you those pair of passes aboard the Block Island Express out of New London. Don't you worry, we will have more Block Island passes as we get deeper into the summer here with Keith and Marianne on I-98.3.
2: 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The Shabu 55th reunion concert dedicated to the memory of Bruce John. Let the party begin.
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1: It's about that time, Keith. It's time for me to get to work, so
0: I
1: gotta
0: go. Is it that time already?
1: I'm telling you, we have too much fun doing this. But before I go, I just want to leave you with a quick quote.
0: Is this going to be like a daily thing now?
1: No. Maybe a Monday thing. Not too sure yet.
0: All right.
1: If you can't be kind, at least be vague. That's your motivation for today, guys.
0: Don't let the door hit you in the butt. I'm kidding. All right. We'll check
1: have
0: out.
1: Have a great day, guys.
0: All right. We'll see you tomorrow morning, Marianne. I'm back after 9 with more hit music here on I-98.3. 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

Again, congratulations to Cheyenne Nichols, our big block email drawing winner. Pair of round trip tickets aboard the Block Island Express out of New London. We'll have more Block Island passes down the road here on I-98.3. It's Keith C. with Chapel Roan.

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0: watermelon sugar.
1: Harry on I-98.3. Hey, it's Keith C. Got a shout out to Coventry High School. Congratulations on National AP Scholar Recognition. Yeah, did you hear about this? Coventry High School is celebrating record-breaking advanced placement success. This is no joke. The district said 2026 marked the school's strongest performance in school history with its year of student achievement on advanced placement examinations. Those scores reflect benchmarks recognized by colleges and universities as demonstrating successful mastery of college-level work. Give it up for Coventry! Way to go, Coventry. Keep it up. Way to hit those books. I-98.3. 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

0: I-98.3 Eastern Connecticut's hit music station. That'll do it for me, Keith C. Keith C. Rice out. I'll see you in a few hours, just after 2. We'll do a Monday ride home with Rice. Talk to you then.
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0: Keith and Marianne in the morning on I-98.3. And if you missed any of Monday's show, we were talking irrational fears. So snakes top the list for your biggest fear?
1: Absolutely. But why don't we share your biggest fear since we put mine on the table? Go ahead, Keith. You can do it.
0: No, this is embarrassing. My irrational fear to this day are Blue Jays.
1: Isn't it funny that my fear can eat your fear? What about bats?
0: I guess, very good point. Bats, yes. We've had some bats in our house.
1: We have some bat stories.
0: Shout out to Izzy and Diana, our friends, for helping us get the bats out. Yes, Blue Jays and bats, no thank you.
1: So I guess we can't watch Alfred Hitchcock, The Birds, then? Well,
0: I've seen that, but I've had some nightmares. We're back at it tomorrow morning starting at 6. Kick off Tuesday with us, Keith and Marianne in the morning. I-98.3.
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Hi, this is Sean from Wyndham Center, the official timekeeper for Wyndham High School basketball for 31 years. 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

0: 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Because I'm too messy, and then I'm just too damn clean. You told me get a job, and you ask where the hell I've been. 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

0: Keith and Marianne in the morning on I-98.3. And if you missed any of Monday's show, we were talking irrational fears. So snakes top the list for your biggest fear?
1: Absolutely. But why don't we share your biggest fear since we put mine on the table? Go ahead, Keith. You can do it.
2: No, this is embarrassing.
0: My irrational fear to this day are Blue Jays.
1: Isn't it funny that my fear can eat your fear? What about bats?
0: I guess, oh, yeah. Oh, very good point. Bats, yes. We've had some bats in our house.
1: We have some bat stories.
0: Shout out to Izzy and Diana, our friends, for helping us get the bats out. Yes, Blue Jays and bats, no thank you.
1: So I guess we can't watch Alfred Hitchcock, The Birds, then?
0: I've seen that, but I've had some nightmares. We're back at it tomorrow morning starting at 6. Kick off Tuesday with us, Keith and Marianne in the morning. I-98.3.
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It's Smokey and Gatto here from Chickahominy. 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
1: One Republic, Ryan Tedder and the boys are back. 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

Bulls, our winner in our big block email drawing that we did this morning with Keith and Marianne. No doubt we will have more Block Island tickets coming up. All you got to do is keep it here to win. 98.3 FM, rolling commercial free.

0: Keith and Marianne in the morning on I-98.3. And if you missed any of Monday's show, we were talking irrational fears. So snakes top the list for your biggest fear?
1: Absolutely. But why don't we share your biggest fear since we put mine on the table? Go ahead, Keith. You can do it.
0: No, this is embarrassing. My irrational fear to this day are Blue Jays.
1: Isn't it funny that my fear can eat your fear? What about bats?
0: I guess, oh, yeah. Oh, very good point. Bats, yes. We've had some bats in our house.
1: We have some bat stories.
0: Shout out to Izzy and Diana, our friends, for helping us get the bats out. Yes, Blue Jays and bats, no thank you.
1: So I guess we can't watch Alfred Hitchcock, The Birds, then?
0: Well, I've seen that, but I've had some nightmares. We're back at it tomorrow morning starting at 6. Kick off Tuesday with us, Keith and Marianne in the morning.
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0: 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Yeah, throwback time for a Monday. 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

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It's a Monday ride home with Rice. Hey, it's me, Keith C. Hard to believe Eastern and UConn going to be back in a couple of weeks. You can tell when they'll be back. There'll be nothing on the shelves at Walmart. Dua Lipa on I-98.3.

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0: Keith and Marianne in the morning on I-98.3. And if you missed any of Monday's show, we were talking irrational fears. So snakes top the list for your biggest fear?
1: Absolutely. But why don't we share your biggest fear since we put mine on the table? Go ahead, Keith. You can do it.
2: No, this is embarrassing.
0: My irrational fear to this day are Blue Jays.
1: Isn't it funny that my fear can eat your fear? What about bats?
0: I guess, oh, yeah. Oh, very good point. Bats, yes. We've had some bats in our house.
1: We have some bat stories.
0: Shout out to Izzy and Diana, our friends, for helping us get the bats out. Yes, Blue Jays and bats, no thank you.
1: So I guess we can't watch Alfred Hitchcock, The Birds, then?
0: I've seen that, but I've had some nightmares. We're back at it tomorrow morning starting at 6. Kick off Tuesday with us, Keith and Marianne in the morning.
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Cheyenne Nichols won the big block email drawing with Keith and Marianne this morning on I-98.3. Hey, we got more Block Island tickets coming up. And next week, it's all about Mansfield Drive-In because it's Third Thursday week. That's next week with I-98.3. Tame Impala's on.

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1: He's coming to New York City and Boston in early October. 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And in Boston 1 week later, the 9th, Teddy Swims, Mr. Know-It-All.

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0: Keith and Marianne in the morning on I-98.3. And if you missed any of Monday's show, we were talking irrational fears. So snakes top the list for your biggest fear?
1: Absolutely. But why don't we share your biggest fear since we put mine on the table? Go ahead, Keith. You can do it.
0: No, this is embarrassing. My irrational fear to this day are Blue Jays.
1: Isn't it funny that my fear can eat your fear? What about bats?
0: I guess, very good point. Bats, yes. We've had some bats in our house.
1: We have some bat stories.
0: Shout out to Izzy and Diana, our friends, for helping us get the bats out. Yes, Blue Jays and bats, no thank you.
1: So I guess we can't watch Alfred Hitchcock, The Birds, then?
0: Well, I've seen that, but I've had some nightmares. We're back at it tomorrow morning starting at 6. Kick off Tuesday with us, Keith and Marianne in the morning. I-98.3.
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